0: By the way, it all started like this. So how's your evening so far?
1: Don't be a vibe killer.

stop already. Getting that what while I count my fitties. I was like 16 with a little 50K from a show that I did last minute. Change the mold if I don't fit in it. Rapper Salt Bread, where is your credit? Man, I've been headed. Man, I've been.